Never thought that you was like this. 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I just spent a half a meal on a chandelier. Now you try and cut me off like a light switch. Trying to stay in our league. Saying that you need some time to breathe. Thinking that

catch and push le mardi, Haze catch and push le mercredi, Haze catch and push le jeudi, une pause. 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

0: Before you go, there's something I want you to have.
1: Oh, it's beautiful. But wait a minute, isn't this...
0: Yeah, yes it is.
1: But I thought the old lady dropped it into the ocean in the air.
0: Well, baby, I went down and got it for you.